0: the music.
1: They drove me as much as I drove them, and they drove each other. And there were many situations in our lives where we didn't agree, and there were many situations in our lives where we completely were on the same page. We just had, the first time in our lives, we just had the number ones album go in at number one on the catalog charts in America. That gives us 45 years of hit records, and I don't think we could have done that if it had just been one of us. No way.

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5: An innocent man wrongly jailed for 17 years said he is insulted after the soft sentence of the real rapist. Andrew Malkinson said he was left to rot behind bars by the real culprit, 52-year-old father of six Paul Quinn. Quinn, who was linked by DNA to the brutal rape only decades later, was jailed for 21 years at Manchester Crown Court, but he will be eligible to apply for parole after serving 14 years. Mr. Justice Robert Bright sentenced Quinn at Manchester Crown Court.
6: You raced at her from behind and bundled her off the road, over or through some wooden railings and down a steep embankment to a level grassy area which was sufficiently far from the road to be completely out of sight.
5: Actor Anthony Head, best known for his roles in Buffy the Vampire Slayer and Ted Lasso, has died at the age of 72, his daughters confirmed in a statement. The British star was best known as librarian Rupert Giles in the cult US supernatural TV series, which ran from 1997 to 2003. The survivors of the Nottingham attacks did not receive their basic rights as victims. That's what an inquiry has heard from its final witness. Valdo Calacane was sectioned four times before he killed three people with a van in Nottingham on June 13, 2023. FIFA have banned reusable water bottles at World Cup stadiums. Alongside cups, jars and cans, FIFA say banning reusable water bottles will lower the risk of athlete injury. Julia Cohen is from the Plastic Pollution Coalition.
7: Water is such big business. There's more than 1 million plastic bottles sold every minute, and around 600 billion plastic bottles are produced every year. So what we would like to see is more refill and reuse, which is also becoming more popular.
5: And the Prince of Wales attended the 125th anniversary of Scotland's main naval base's submarine service, where he met with representatives of the Royal Navy across all walks of life. From Radio News Hub, I'm Johnny Holmes.
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9: A rainy day today, highs of 16 degrees. That rain can be quite heavy at times, around 6 to 8 millimetres in places. Overnight tonight, some showers early on, dying out as the night goes on, down to lows of 11. And the outlook for Sunday, a slightly better day. Cloudy, should stay dry, highs of 21 and lows of 14. The music you grew up.
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3: A sex offender convicted of a brutal rape for which an innocent man was jailed has been given a 21-year prison sentence. Father of six, Paul Quinn, who's 52, made no reaction as he finally faced justice 23 years after the sex attack for which Andrew Malkinson was wrongly convicted. While sentencing, Mr. Justice Robert Bright described the woman Quinn attacked as a hero.
4: For me, the only word for them is not complainant or victim, nor even, as is sometimes now, termed them survivor. The only word that fits is hero.
3: The row over the murder of Henry Novak has intensified after US Vice President J.D. Vance blamed what he described as a migrant invasion for the circumstances that led to the teenager's death. Downing Street responded by condemning attempts to interfere in our democracy and stir up division on our streets, while stressing that the Novak family do not want the case used to fuel tension. An independent watchdog is investigating Hampshire Police's handling of the incident after officers handcuffed Henry as he lay fatally wounded. Actor Anthony Head, best known for his roles in Buffy the Vampire Slayer and Ted Lasso, has died at the age of 72. His daughters, actresses Emily and Daisy Head, announced the news in a statement, calling him extraordinary. A British veteran who travelled to Normandy to mark the 82nd commemoration of D-Day said some memories need weeding out. World War II veteran Ken Hay, who's 100, attended a remembrance service at the General Montgomery Monument.
5: When I talk to children, I have to weed out the horrible bits, you know. Now, there's some horrible things that stay forever. My doctor gives me sleeping pills for the night because it all comes back. And this happens to all the guys, I'm sure.
3: And Alexander Zverev will take on Flavio Cobolli in the French Open final after the Italian was dramatically given a free pass through to his maiden Grand Slam decider. From Radio News Herb, I'm Johnny Holmes.
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8: A rainy day today, highs of 16 degrees. That rain can be quite heavy at times, around 6 to 8 millimetres in places. Overnight tonight, some showers early on, dying out as the night goes on, down to lows of 11. And the outlook for Sunday, a slightly better day, cloudy, should stay dry, highs of 21 and lows of 14.
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0: Johnny Daniel. 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He was looking for a soul to steal.
1: One of my proudest moments was I was in Holland, and I walked in a club, and they had it on the jukebox. And I thought, man, this is just great. Old country boy from North Carolina got a song on the jukebox in Holland.
0: Devil went down to Georgia. 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When he came across this young man sawing on a fiddle and playing it hot, and the devil jumped up on a hickory stump and said, boy, let me tell you what. I guess you didn't know it, but I'm a fiddle player too. 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

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I done told you once, you son of a bitch, I'm the

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3: An innocent man wrongly jailed for 17 years said he is insulted after the soft sentence of the real rapist. Andrew Malkinson said he was left to rot behind bars by the real culprit, 52-year-old father of six Paul Quinn. Quinn, who was linked by DNA to the brutal rape only decades later, was jailed for 21 years at Manchester Crown Court, but he will be eligible to apply for parole after serving 14 years. Mr. Justice Robert Bright sentenced Quinn at Manchester Crown Court.
4: You raced at her from behind and bundled her off the road, over or through some wooden railings and down a steep embankment to a level grassy area which was sufficiently far from the road to be completely out of sight.
3: Actor Anthony Head, best known for his roles in Buffy the Vampire Slayer and Ted Lasso, has died at the age of 72, his daughters confirmed in a statement. The British star was best known as librarian Rupert Giles in the cult US Supernatural TV series, which ran from 1997 to 2003. The survivors of the Nottingham attacks did not receive their basic rights as victims. That's what an inquiry has heard from its final witness. Valdo Calacane was sectioned four times before he killed three people with a van in Nottingham on June 13, 2023. FIFA have banned reusable water bottles at World Cup stadiums. Alongside cups, jars and cans, FIFA say banning reusable water bottles will lower the risk of athlete injury. Julia Cohen is from the Plastic Pollution Coalition.
5: Bottled water is such big business. There's more than 1 million plastic bottles sold every minute, and around 600 billion plastic bottles are produced every year. So what we would like to see is more refill and reuse, which is also becoming more popular.
3: And the Prince of Wales attended the 125th anniversary of Scotland's main naval base's submarine service, where he met with representatives of the Royal Navy across all walks of life. From Radio News Hub, I'm Johnny Holmes.
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8: A rainy day today, highs of 16 degrees. That rain can be quite heavy at times, around 6 to 8 millimetres in places. Overnight tonight, some showers early on, dying out as the night goes on, down to lows of 11. And the outlook for Sunday, a slightly better day, cloudy, should stay dry, highs of 21 and lows of 14.
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0: message in a bottle.
1: Message in a bottle has a lot of the favorite ingredients of the Police. It has a driving beat. It has that arpeggiated guitar figure. Not any guitarist can play that. It also had the reggae-ish beat. It had all these elements that are signature elements of the band, and I guess it kind of all comes together in that one tune.

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3: A sex offender convicted of a brutal rape for which an innocent man was jailed has been given a 21-year prison sentence. Father of six, Paul Quinn, who's 52, made no reaction as he finally faced justice 23 years after the sex attack for which Andrew Malkinson was wrongly convicted. While sentencing, Mr. Justice Robert Bright described the woman Quinn attacked as a hero.
4: For me, the only word for them is not complainant or victim, nor even, as is sometimes now, termed them survivor. The only word that fits is hero.
3: The row over the murder of Henry Novak has intensified after US Vice President J.D. Vance blamed what he described as a migrant invasion for the circumstances that led to the teenager's death. Downing Street responded by condemning attempts to interfere in our democracy and stir up division on our streets, while stressing that the Novak family do not want the case used to fuel tension. An independent watchdog is investigating Hampshire Police's handling of the incident after officers handcuffed Henry as he lay fatally wounded. Actor Anthony Head, best known for his roles in Buffy the Vampire Slayer and Ted Lasso, has died at the age of 72. His daughters, actresses Emily and Daisy Head, announced the news in a statement, calling him extraordinary. A British veteran who travelled to Normandy to mark the 82nd commemoration of D-Day said some memories need weeding out. World War II veteran Ken Hay, who's 100, attended a remembrance service at the General Montgomery Monument.
5: When I talk to children, I have to weed out the horrible bits, you know. Now, there's some horrible things that stay forever. My doctor gives me sleeping pills for the night because it all comes back. And this happens to all the guys, I'm sure.
3: And Alexander Zverev will take on Flavio Cobolli in the French Open final after the Italian was dramatically given a free pass through to his maiden Grand Slam decider. From Radio News Herb, I'm Johnny Holmes.
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10: A rainy day today, highs of 16 degrees. That rain can be quite heavy at times, around 6 to 8 millimetres in places. Overnight tonight, some showers early on, dying out as the night goes on, down to lows of 11. And the outlook for Sunday, a slightly better day. Cloudy, should stay dry, highs of 21 and lows of 14.
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4: Downing Street have hit back at comments from US Vice President J.D. Vance linking the murder of Henry Novak to what he called the mass invasion of migrants. Number 10 responded by condemning attempts to interfere in our democracy and stir up division on our streets, while stressing that the Novak family do not want the case used to fuel tension. An independent watchdog is investigating Hampshire Police's handling of the incident. Today marks the 82-year anniversary of D-Day. The 6th of June 1944 was the beginning of Allied invasion of Normandy during the Second World War. Mark Atkinson is the Director General of the Royal British Legion.
5: Many, many thousands of British and Allied personnel died on D-Day, so it's an opportunity for those that are still alive 82 years later to come and pay their respects. But it's also, I think, an opportunity for us as a nation, as a society, to thank those D-Day veterans that fought for the freedoms that we enjoy today.
4: Tributes are being paid to Buffy the Vampire Slayer and Ted Lasso actor Anthony Head, who's died at the age of 72. His daughters say he passed away peacefully of complications due to pneumonia. American actress Sarah Michelle Gellar has led the tributes, saying she was lucky to know him. The royal family will put on a united front as they come together to celebrate the wedding of Princess Anne's son Peter Phillips in Gloucestershire later. The King and Queen, the Prince and Princess of Wales, and Zara and Mike Tyndall are among those expected. A recent report has shone a fresh spotlight on the royals after it found that Andrew Mountbatten Windsor cashed in by subletting properties on his estate. And Spain dented England's bid for direct qualification into next year's Women's World Cup as they slumped to a 4-0 defeat in Mallorca. The result means the battle for direct qualification into next year's tournament now boils down to Tuesday's game against Ukraine. From Radio News Hub, I'm Grace McIntosh.
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12: A rainy day today, highs of 16 degrees. That rain can be quite heavy at times, around 6 to 8 millimetres in places. Overnight tonight, some showers early on, dying out as the night goes on, down to lows of 11. And the outlook for Sunday, a slightly better day. Cloudy, should stay dry, highs of 21 and lows of 14.
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CPR FM, playing music that you grew up with. Good morning and welcome. It is Saturday the 6th of June, and that was Voice of the Beehive and Don't Call Me Baby. You can call me whatever you like, but don't call me late for my dinner. Here's Stan Ridgway and Camouflage.

time you're in a jungle fight and you feel a presence near, or hear a voice that in your mind will lie. Just be thankful that you're not alone and you've got some company from a big marine boys' call

CPR FM, playing music to you grew up with. That's Fat Larry's Band, and soon I can remember my sisters dancing to that on their respective birthday parties, and it was a great stuff. It was Fat Larry's and also Cool and the Gang. They were into that in a long way. It is Phil Still with a weekend breakfast on CPR FM. And what have we got lined up here for the next 4 hours here until 10 o'clock? We have at 6:30 the birthday fun. Find out who celebrates your birthday today, if it is your birthday today. The Lost Lyric at 7:30 with a pinch of first with a famous song. You have to try and guess where it came from. Three decades, three number ones at 8:30. Playing you this week's number one in the chart back in 1960, 1970, and 1980. And of course, today is the 6th of June. And of course, finishing all off at 9:30, we'll have the original cover, playing the original recording of a covered song many, many years ago. Here's Gonzalez, and ask the question, have you stopped dancing yet? Well, they haven't. They just wind them up and away they go.

That is Razor Light and America, CPR FM, playing music that you grew up with. Always reminds me of Parky. Yeah, Michael Parkinson. I remember him having a show on the BBC back in the late 2000s, and he had them as the guest appearance, and that was the first time I heard Razor Light and America. It is Phil Still, the Weekend Breakfast on CPR FM. Hopefully we find you well. Taking us to the birthday file is Rod Stewart. And you know what? You wear it well.

CPL FM playing Garbage and Special. It is Phil Still, the Weekend Breakfast on CPL FM, giving you music that you grew up with. Happy birthday to you if you celebrate your birthday today. You celebrate it with these legendary people. It is Terry Williams. Happy birthday to him. He's a singer-songwriter with First Edition. He's 79 today. Junior, do you remember a gentleman called Junior? Yeah, well, he's Norman Giscombe is his proper name, and he's a singer-songwriter, and he's 69 today. D.C. Lee is a singer with the Style Council and Wham, 65 today. And David White is a guitarist with Brother Beyond, he's 61. And Carl Faulkner is a singer-songwriter with The Few, and he's only 39 today. So it's a little happy birthday to DC Lee, who celebrates her birthday today. 65 she is today, and like I say, she was from the band Wham and Style Council, and here she is here singing Bad Boys.

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That is Ollie Mez featuring Demi Lovato and Up. It is Phil Silt, the Weekend Breakfast on CPR FM. Hopefully we find you well this morning. It is here till 10 o'clock. In the next hour, we have the lost lyric, or it's the first of a famous song. You have to try and guess where it came from. Sometime between 7:30 and 8 o'clock, we'll be playing it. Meanwhile, here's Hot Chocolate. You Sexy Thing, You.

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It's got to be quality, and it's got to be CPLFM National on DAB. Here's Full Force and Alice, I Want You Just For Me. In-

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3: The music you grew up with.
4: Number 10 has hit out at people attempting to interfere in our democracy and stir up division after JD Vance linked migration to the circumstances surrounding the murder of teenager Henry Novak. The US vice president said there should be righteous anger over the case and argued that migration policies had contributed to the conditions in which the killing occurred. The prime minister's official spokesman says the Novak family didn't want Henry's death used to create further division. Today marks 82 years since Allied forces landed in Normandy to begin the liberation of Western Europe in the Second World War. That's also known as D-Day. Mark Atkinson is the Director General for the Royal British Legion.
5: So I think as a society, it's right that we in the UK take time to acknowledge and to reflect, but also I think to pay our respects to the very small number of D-Day veterans that are still alive today, 82 years on.
4: The actor Anthony Head, best known for his role in Buffy the Vampire Slayer, has died at the age of 72. His daughters announced his death and said he passed away peacefully of complications due to pneumonia. Head was best known as librarian Rupert Giles in the cult US supernatural TV series. England and Scotland's World Cup group games could kick off a national electricity spike equivalent to the total amount needed to power Leeds and Glasgow. That's according to Britain's energy system operator. And England suffered a brutal 4-0 defeat to Spain in Mallorca, their heaviest loss in 17 years. The results entered the Lionesses' hopes of direct qualification into next year's Women's World Cup. Boss Serena Wiegmann says she's disappointed by the results.
6: I'd hope a total different game. That should have been. I expected a very tight game, of course, very competitive game. But I think there was a difference tonight. So that's, of course, really disappointing, and that hurts.
4: That's the latest from Radio News Hub. I'm Grace McIntosh.
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11: A rainy day today, highs of 16 degrees. That rain can be quite heavy at times, around 6 to 8 millimetres in places. Overnight tonight, some showers early on, dying out as the night goes on, down to lows of 11. And the outlook for Sunday, a slightly better day, cloudy, should stay dry, highs of 21 and lows of 14.
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CPO FM playing Elton John and I'm Still Standing. Well, actually, I'm Phil Still, keeping you company until 10 with the Weekend Breakfast on CPR FM. We're playing music that you grew up with. Here's the Muse and Uprising. Don't forget, we have the Lost Lyric at 7:30, where we pitched the first for a famous song. You have to try and guess where it came from.

Jason Derulo and featuring Jennifer Lopez, Try Me. It is Phil Still with the Weekend Breakfast on CPR FM. It is Saturday the 6th of June and thank you for choosing us as your weekend wake up. Here's Michael Cimbello and Maniac. What film did it come from? Now here's a little question for you.

CPOFM, playing music that you grew up with. That's the Bangles in a hazy shade of winter. It is Phil Still, the Weekend Breakfast on CPOFM. Before we played you the Bangles, I did ask you the theme from which film was it that Michael Cimbello's Maniac came from? It was actually Flashdance, all to do with Lycra. Yes, people were dancing around in Lycra. Well, it was the 80s.

0: 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Always reminds me of my dentist. He used to have Earth, Wind and Fire in the background and he used to be filling my teeth and he used to dance to fantasy and all stuff like that. Bless him. He's probably long gone now, but yeah, the memories just keep flooded black, like they do with CPR FM. It is Phil Silver, the Weekend Breakfast, and today's Lost Lyrics Rip is the first of a famous song. You have to try and guess where it came from. The words between now and 8 o'clock are these ones here. When you hear them, shout out, I'm listening to CPR FM, and I found Phil Still's Lost Lyric. I won't share you with another boy. I know my mind is made up, so put away your makeup. Told you once, I won't tell you again. It's a bad way. Where do those words come from? Once again, I won't share you with another boy. I know my mind is made up, so put away your makeup. Told you once, I won't tell you again. It's a bad way. It is from a film. There is a film about it with Steve Martin on the title of the song, but it's not to do with the band at all in the slightest way. It came out in 1978. Where do those words come from? Sometime between now and 8 o'clock.
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CPR FM playing Georgie Fame and the Ballad of Bonnie and Clyde. Quick reminder of the day's last look. We pinched the first with famous song. You have to try and guess where it came from. I won't share you with another boy. I know my mind is made up. So put away your makeup. I told you once, I won't tell you again. It's a bad way. It is from 1978 and it is part of the emergency department, I suppose it would be called. The band is part of the emergency department. There's a little clue for you. If you know where it comes from, sometime between now and 8 o'clock, just shout out. I'm listening to CPR FM and I found Phil Still's lost lyric and I'm proud of it. And so you should be. I won't share you with another boy. I know your mind is made up. So I put away your makeup. I told you once, I won't tell you again. It's bad. It's a bad way. Where do those words come from? Sometime between now and 8 o'clock. Here's ABBA and a classic for her. Let's boogie to the bathroom. It is Voulez-vous.

CPO FM playing the OJs, and Now That We Found Love. A quick reminder of today's last lyric, where Peter Fuzz from a famous song, you had to try and guess where it came from. I won't share you with another boy, I know my mind is made up, so put away your makeup, told you once, I won't tell you again, it's a bad way. It is from 1978, and I suppose really you could say it's part of the Emergency Services, the band. Meanwhile, we play Will Young and a great song from him.

CPRFM, playing music that you grew up with. That is today's last lyric, because it was The Police and Roxanne from 1979. I won't share you with another boy. I know my mind is made up, so put away your makeup. And told you once, I won't tell you again. It's a bad way. That was today's last lyric. Taking us to the news at 8 o'clock is Wilson Pickett.

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1: Downing Street have hit back at comments from US Vice President J.D. Vance linking the murder of Henry Novak to what he called the mass invasion of migrants. Number 10 responded by condemning attempts to interfere in our democracy and stir up division on our streets, while stressing that the Novak family do not want the cause used to fuel tension. An independent watchdog is investigating Hampshire Police's handling of the incident. Today marks the 82-year anniversary of D-Day. The 6th of June 1944 was the beginning of Allied invasion of Normandy during the Second World War. Mark Atkinson is the Director General of the Royal British Legion.
2: Many, many thousands of British and Allied personnel died on D-Day, so it's an opportunity for those that are still alive 82 years later to come and pay their respects. But it's also, I think, an opportunity for us as a nation, as a society, to thank those D-Day veterans that fought for the freedoms that we enjoy today.
1: Tributes are being paid to Buffy the Vampire Slayer and Ted Lasso actor Anthony Head, who's died at the age of 72. His daughters say he passed away peacefully of complications due to pneumonia. Spain dented England's bid for direct qualification into next year's Women's World Cup as they slumped to a 4-0 defeat in Mallorca. Boss Serena Wiegmann says the Lionesses struggled to keep momentum.
3: We just didn't play good enough, and we couldn't step up anymore. Even they became dangerous, but we couldn't get to another gear and keep the ball and go forward and create chances.
1: And Madonna fans are in for a treat as the singer reveals the star-studded visual film for her upcoming record, Confessions 2, will be released next week. Actors Benedict Cumberbatch, Richard E. Grant and model Kate Moss are among the stars named on the poster. That's the latest from Radio News Hub. I'm Grace McIntosh.
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9: A rainy day today, highs of 16 degrees. That rain can be quite heavy at times, around 6 to 8 millimetres in places. Overnight tonight, some showers early on, dying out as the night goes on, down to lows of 11. And the outlook for Sunday, a slightly better day. Cloudy, should stay dry, highs of 21 and lows of 14.
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0: And now, Phil Still, with another hour of the music

CPO FM, playing music that you grew up with. That is London Beat, and I've been thinking about you. Good morning and welcome. It is just gone 8 o'clock and it's Phil Still with the Weekend Breakfast on CPR FM. In this part of the Weekend Breakfast, we have the doing the decades, three decades. So doing the number one song in the chart back in 1960, 1970 and 1980. But before all of that, at 8:30, here's Anastasia and Sick and Tired.

Quarter past eight on a Saturday morning. Good morning and welcome to CPR FM. Thank you for choosing us as your weekend entertainment. That is Visage and A Failure to Great. It is Phil Still with The Weekend Breakfast. Here's Tracy Ullman and They Don't Know. Ah, such a romantic old lady, bless her, as our Tracy Ullman.

That is Derek and the Dominoes, and if I was you, I'd put down my air guitar and walk away. I don't think nobody noticed, so you got away with it. Well done. It is Phil Still, the Weekend Breakfast on CPR FM, and in this part of the Weekend Breakfast, we have the Doing the Decades. Three decades, three number ones, playing you the number one song on the chart on the 6th of June, 1960, 1970, and 1980. Meanwhile, here's Elvis Presley, all shook up.

CPRFM, playing music that you grew up with. That's Texas, and I Don't Wanna Love Her. It is Phil Silt, the Weekend Breakfast on CPRFM. Don't forget, at 8:30, we'll have the Three Decades Free Number Ones, playing you the number one song in the chart back on the 6th of June, 1960, 1970, and 1980. Taking us there, it's a beautiful self, and a song for whoever.

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1: It does what it says on a tin, that's all I need to say. It is three decades, three number ones. We're playing you the number one song in the chart back in 1960. On the 6th of June 1960 was the Everly Brothers and Kathy's Clown.

CPO FM through the decades, and it's three decades at three number ones. It's the Everly Brothers in Cathy's Town. This week's number one, way back in 1960, on the 6th of June in 1970, was Christy and the Yellow River.

Yellow Ribbon was this week's number one way back in 1970. On the 6th of June in 1980 was Hot Chocolate and No Doubt About It, which had a strange feeling about it, but it was great and this week's number one.

0: CPR FM, Hot Chocolate, and No Doubt About It, all to do with the Close Encounters. It came out in the same sort of year, way back in 1980. It is doing a decade, so it was this week's number one back on the 6th of June, 1980. In the 6th of June, 1970, was Christie and A Yellow River, and in 1960 was the Everly Brothers and Kathy's Clown.
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CPR FM playing Kim Wilde and You Keep Me Hanging On. Almost time for the news at 9 o'clock. Taking us out is a couple of tunes, one of which is Teddy Pendergrass and Close the Door. And this one from Duran Duran and Ordinary World. CPR FM playing music that you grew up with. Hit after hit.

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3: The music you grew up with.
4: Number 10 has hit out at people attempting to interfere in our democracy and stir up division after JD Vance linked migration to the circumstances surrounding the murder of teenager Henry Novak. The US Vice President said there should be righteous anger over the case and argued that migration policies contributed to the conditions in which the killing occurred. The Prime Minister's official spokesman says the Novak family didn't want Henry's death to be used to create further division. Today marks 82 years since Allied forces landed in Normandy to begin the liberation of Western Europe in the Second World War. That's also known as D-Day. Mark Atkinson is the Director General of the Royal British Legion.
5: So I think as a society, it's right that we in the UK take time to acknowledge and to reflect, but also I think to pay our respects to the very small number of D-Day veterans that are still alive today, 82 years on.
4: The actor Anthony Head, best known for his role in Buffy the Vampire Slayer, has died at the age of 72. His daughters announced his death and said he passed away peacefully of complications due to pneumonia. Head was best known as librarian Rupert Giles in the cult US supernatural TV series. England suffered a brutal 4-0 defeat to Spain in Mallorca, their heaviest loss in 17 years. The result dented the Lionesses' hopes of direct qualification into next year's Women's World Cup. Boss Serena Wiegmann says she's disappointed by the result.
6: I'd hoped a total different game. That should have been. I expected a very tight game, of course, very competitive game, but I think there was a difference tonight. So that's, of course, really disappointing and that hurts.
4: And FIFA has performed a U-turn on its World Cup water bottle ban. After backlash from fans, experts and even the Prime Minister, supporters will now be allowed to bring one sealed small plastic water bottle into stadiums. From Radio News Hub, I'm Grace McIntosh.
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11: A rainy day today, highs of 16 degrees. That rain can be quite heavy at times, around 6 to 8 millimetres in places. Overnight tonight, some showers early on, dying out as the night goes on, down to lows of 11. And the outlook for Sunday, a slightly better day, cloudy, should stay dry, highs of 21 and lows of 14.
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CPR FM playing Elvis Presley versus Junkie XL and A Little Less Conversation. It wasn't actually released in the UK until about 2000 it came out originally. But it's a shame because it sounds a great song. Originally a swan. It is Billy Joel and My Life. Phil Still with The Weekend Breakfast on CPR FM.

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It is Phil Silver with the Weekend Breakfast on CPRFM here till 10 o'clock, but we have still to come between now and 10 o'clock. We have at 9:30 the original cover playing you, the original version of a covered song. I will tell you more at 9:30. Meanwhile, here's the Byrds and Mr. Tambourine Man.

CPR FM playing the Jackson 5 and I Want You Back. Now, we're going to play you Paul McCartney and No More Lonely Nights. It actually starred the late, great Giant Haystacks walking down the avenue, and it was starring him. No More Lonely Nights by Paul McCartney.

CPOFM playing the Levellers and 15 years. It is Phil Still with the Weekend Breakfast on CPOFM. And it is rapidly approaching 9:30, so it's high time for today's original cover. Now, today's original cover was the Marvelettes and Mr. Postman. They did it originally back in 1961. There were 93 covers, and the Carpenters did it in 1974, Gentle Persuasion in 1983, The Beatles Revival Band in 1992, Starbucks in 2000, Amanda Fondel in 2011, and Raquel did it in 2022. And this is the original. It is the Marvelettes and Mr. Postman.

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Super FM, playing music that you grew up with. That's Johnny Duncan and the Blue Glass Boys and the Rockabilly. Oh, I feel better for that. I really do. Don't forget, we have at after 10, we have 2 hours of music that you grew up with our very own Marky Mark here to entertain you between 10 and 12 this morning. Meanwhile, here's Stevie Wonder and For Once in My Life.

FM. It's amazing how many records that we play on CPR FM that bring back memories of a great past. That certainly does one for me. That is Lady Gaga and Born This Way. It is Steve Winwood now, and yet another great memory. Or when I started secondary school all them many years ago. Steve Winwood and Higher Love.

That is the colour filled and fingered of you. That is it for me this morning. Thanks for listening between 6 and 10. Hopefully you have a great day listening to CPR FM nationally on DAB. We'll leave you today with a great song from the 70s. Always reminds me of Kenny Everett. It is Sheila and Spacer. See you tomorrow from 6 a.m.

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2: 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This

0: Downing Street have hit back at comments from US Vice President J.D. Vance linking the murder of Henry Novak to what he called the mass invasion of migrants. Number 10 responded by condemning attempts to interfere in our democracy and stir up division on our streets. Commemorations to mark the 82nd anniversary of D-Day in Normandy have started, with French schoolchildren walking across Juneau Beach to mark H Hour. Mark Atkinson is the Director General of the Royal British Legion.
1: Many, many thousands of British and Allied personnel died on D-Day, so it's an opportunity for those that are still alive 82 years later to come and pay their respects.
0: Tributes are being paid to Buffy the Vampire Slayer actor Anthony Head, who's died at the age of 72. His daughters say he passed away peacefully. And Madonna fans are in for a treat as the singer reveals the star-studded visual film for her upcoming record, Confessions 2, will be released next week. From Radio News Hub, I'm Grace McIntosh.
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5: A rainy day today, highs of 16 degrees. That rain can be quite heavy at times, around 6 to 8 millimetres in places. Overnight tonight, some showers early on, dying out as the night goes on, down to lows of 11. And the outlook for Sunday, a slightly better day. Cloudy, should stay dry, highs of 21 and lows of 14. The music you grew up.
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What a great tune to get us underway. Hazel Dean and her re-release version of Turn It Into Love, the remix. A very good morning to you. Welcome to Saturday morning with myself, Marky Mark, with you right through until 12 noon. Yes, what a week we've had this week, eh? A beautiful sunshine. And then, of course, on Wednesday, well, it was the early hours of Thursday morning. Everybody put on Facebook, I thought the world was ending. We had a couple of power cuts up this end, you know, we had a few pops in the sky, a few bangs there, but nothing drastic. And then, of course, Thursday morning, well, you wouldn't have known any different whatsoever because it was such a beautiful day. Just like it's going to be for the rest of today, of course, on this Saturday morning with myself, Marky Mark, with you right through until 12 o'clock. Now then, if you fancy getting involved in the show today, as I say, week in, week out, there is so many ways to do it. 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Simple as that. That's it. And yeah, that's one way of getting in contact with me on this Saturday day morning. We've got some cracking tunes still to come for you. We've got a great one from Michael McDonald, Alexander O'Neill, and at one point, we're going to go back to 1985 and knock on a bit of wood. So, there you go. Stick with us on this Saturday morning here on CPRFM for the mid-morning show.

Brilliant tune from 1985 and a 7-inch remix of Amy Stewart and Knock on Wood. And before that, of course, the wonderful Alexander O'Neill and Criticize. Right, what have we got planned for you today? Well, we have the very best of music, as we always do on a Saturday morning. Of course, it is the greatest way to wake up. Put on the radio and listen to me. Yep, we do this every Saturday and every Sunday from 10 o'clock here on CPRFM, broadcasting right across the UK. And of course, to our wonderful listeners as well over in the High Peak who've recently joined us. Yes, welcome. So if you live in Buxton, if you live in New Mills, if you live in Whaley Bridge, if you live in Chapel Enlifrift, then welcome to you. Of course, we are your brand new radio station for the High Peak as well. And we're expanding even further afield as well. We're off down to Stockport very, very soon. And also joining us will be the wonderful people from Wigan and, I believe, Preston as well. So, yeah, the station is expanding even further. So if those people are listening, or, well, I'm not sure whether we're actually on there yet, but if you are and you are listening to us right now, let us know where you're listening to us from. It's always nice to hear where our listeners are listening to us from. And the easiest way to do it is go onto our social media. Please do join our Facebook groups. So if you live in the High Peak, there is CPRFM High Peak. If you live anywhere else in the UK, there is CPRFM on that on Facebook. We're on X. And, of course, you can always email me as well. Mark at CPRFM.com. It's the easiest way to get in contact with me on this Saturday morning. Let me know what you're up to for this glorious weekend. Of course, it's the end of half term, and the old pan lids

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tune from a wonderful person, sadly no longer with us, Donna Summer, and On The Radio plays on CPR FM for this Saturday morning with myself, Marky Mark. Enjoying, well, let's put it this way, I'm going to enjoy the weekend even more, because I did mention a little bit earlier, and of course the children go back to school on Monday. They've had a week of, well, they've had a cracking week, really, haven't they? Because the weather's been absolutely brilliant. Let me know what you've been up to this week. Have you been on your jollies? Or have you just been sat in the garden, sunning it up? Hey, of course, because we had that extra long bank holiday weekend, didn't we? Yeah, you know. And my missus has had a little bit more extra as well, because she's been off this week. So we've got quite a bit done this week. I must admit, we've had a real good clear out and visited our local tip a couple of times. Trust me, the car was absolutely full of, basically garden rubbish. We just had to get rid of it. You know, when it sits there and you think to yourself, right, get rid of it, get rid of it, get rid of it, get rid of it. Well, yeah, I'm one of them people. And I usually tend to do it when nobody's about, because the missus is always saying, no, go on, we'll keep it because it'll come in handy and what have you. And it's like, it'll never get used again. Are you like that? Are you one of these people who are a bit like me, who basically is, when nobody's looking, in the bin it goes? Because I guarantee you, when you throw it away, not one person will ever say to you, have you seen such a thing? Because it'll never happen. It will never, ever happen. And that's what happens in our house. So it's literally, it's in the bin. And I threaten them all the time, the kids. And I always say to them, you don't move it, I'm going to bin it. And guarantee you, they'll never, ever come up to me and say, Dad, have you seen such a thing? And I'll, because they won't even ask for it.

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4: Downing Street have hit back at comments from US Vice President J.D. Vance linking the murder of Henry Novak to what he called the mass invasion of migrants. Number 10 responded by condemning attempts to interfere in our democracy and stir up division on our streets. Commemorations to mark the 82nd anniversary of D-Day in Normandy have started, with French schoolchildren walking across Juno Beach to mark H Hour. Mark Atkinson is the Director General of the Royal British Legion.
5: Many, many thousands of British and Allied personnel died on D-Day, so it's an opportunity for those that are still alive 82 years later to come and pay their respects.
4: Tributes are being paid to Buffy the Vampire Slayer actor Anthony Head, who's died at the age of 72. His daughters say he passed away peacefully. And Madonna fans are in for a treat as the singer reveals the star-studded visual film for her upcoming record, Confessions 2, will be released next week. From Radio News Hub, I'm Grace McIntosh.
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7: A rainy day today, highs of 16 degrees. That rain can be quite heavy at times, around 6 to 8 millimetres in places. Overnight tonight, some showers early on, dying out as the night goes on, down to lows of 11. And the outlook for Sunday, a slightly better day, cloudy, should stay dry, highs of 21 and lows of 14.
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What a great way to open the second hour. B.A. Robertson and Bang Bang plays on CPR FM for this Saturday morning. It's just gone a couple of minutes past 11 o'clock. And in this hour, we'll find out who famously is celebrating their birthday today. We'll also find out if it's your birthday as well. We'll give you a couple of birthday mentions. We'll also find out if there is anything exciting happened on this particular day, Saturday the 30th of May, back in the days gone by. See if anything exciting's happened, shall we? We'll find out that. We've got some great music as well, for a bit from America, a couple of Bee Gees, well, there's one from the Bee Gees, and we've also got an exclusive as well, because we're going to play you the brand new single from The Fizz. Now, if you don't know who The Fizz are, it's basically, it's Jay Aston and it's, Cheryl Baker, the two females who originally were in Bucks Fizz. Now, if you remember a couple of weeks ago, I told you the story all about what happened, of course, between them when they all split up. There was Mike Nolan, there was Cheryl Baker, and there was Jay Aston. And Mike Nolan decided he was calling it quits, and he's basically retired. On the other hand, there is, of course, Mr. Bobby G. And Bobby G's wife actually owns the name Bucks Fizz, which means the other half of them can't use the name Bucks Fizz, but they call themselves The Fizz. So there you go. So that's part of the story. So yeah, we've got the brand new single from The Fizz coming up very, very soon. Plus, we've got the very best of music. So the best thing to do for a Saturday morning is stick around and listen to us here on CPR FM.

their birthday on this Saturday, the 30th of May, 2026. Who have we got here? Born in 1955, Jake the Snake Roberts. He's 71. He's an American actor and apparently retired professional wrestler. He was in the WWE Hall of Fame and born in Texas in the United States. Born 1961, celebrating his 65th birthday, is the wonderful Mr. Harry Henfield, of course, the English comedian, actor and writer. It was in Kevin and Perry Go Lads, that brilliant film that was, and of course Harry Enfield and Chums. He was born in West Sussex. Duncan Jones is the English film director who directed Warcraft, Source Code, and is the son of David Bowie. And Angela Bowie was born in Beckenham in London, celebrating his 51st birthday. Born in 1975 is CeeLo Green, the American singer who had hits, of course, with Crazy and Forget You. And the he's also a record producer as well, born in Georgia in the United States. Born in 1980, he is 46 today. I thought he was a little bit older than that, I must admit. Steve Gerrard, English professional footballer, and he was a manager. He's Aston Villa and a former player as well for Liverpool, LA Galaxy, and he was born in Merseyside, of course. And talking about football, it's a big one tonight. It's the Champions League final. It's on TV. It's on HBO Max, TNT Sports. Paris Saint-Germain take on Arsenal, and I know for one thing is I will not be supporting the English team, let's put it that way, because I can see Paris Saint-Germain giving them a right good stuffing, as thou says. Yes. So that's tonight at 5 o'clock, Paris Saint-Germain and Arsenal in the Champions League final. Looking forward to that. We'll find out famous deaths. Have we got anybody? Doris Hare. She would have been 95, the Welsh actor. And Loretta Swit as well, American actress, widely known for her role as Major Margaret Hot Lips. And of course, that wonderful TV programme back in the days of MASH. So, yeah, they would have been celebrating their birthday, but sadly passed away. And of course, if it's your birthday, then on behalf of myself and everybody here at CPRFM, we wish you a very happy birthday indeed. Right, I mentioned it earlier on, and we're going to do it now. This is the brand new single from The Fizz. It's called A Crazy Shot in the Dark.

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Couple of great songs. Leo Sayer, The Show Must Go On. And of course, before the advert break, we had Gene Pitney. And 24 Hours from Tulsa always takes me back in time, that does. I always remember when I was a young kid and I'd actually set up my own radio station in my bedroom, you know, pretending I was a proper DJ like and what have you. And I used to play my mum's records, and that was one of them.

Thrill song from John Farnham and You're the Voice. Well, that's about it for me on this Saturday afternoon. Whatever you're doing this afternoon, enjoy it, but make sure you stay locked to CPRFM for the next 3 hours as Simon takes you through the very best of country and western. Honestly, it's a great show. I'll be back same time, same place tomorrow. We'll do it all again from 10 o'clock on Sunday morning. Hope you can join me. It has been a great pleasure, as always, to have your company on this Saturday morning. But in the meantime, I'm going to leave you with some absolute corkers as we head up to the top of the hour, to the top of the lunchtime hour. I'm off for me dinner. You stay tuned. And this is Fox the Fox.

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3: The music you grew up with.
4: Number 10 has hit out at people attempting to interfere in our democracy and stir up division following comments from US Vice President J.D. Vance. Ben Monsey has the latest.
5: Mr. Vance said there should be righteous anger over the case and argued that migration policies had contributed to the conditions in which the killing occurred. The Prime Minister's official spokesman says the Novak family didn't want Henry's death used to create further division. The comments by Vance follow a week of intense scrutiny of how the police responded to the incident.
4: Elsewhere, six more people have been charged with violent disorder after protests in Southampton earlier this week following Henry's murder. It brings the total number of people charged after disorder in the port city to 11. All of them will appear at Southampton Magistrates Court. A study has found changes in lymph nodes can lead to quicker identification of breast cancer amongst patients. Currently, people with invasive breast cancer can undergo surgery to remove armpit lymph nodes to check for cells, but this can lead to lymphedema, a chronic condition that causes swelling. Simon Vincent is a representative from Breast Cancer Now.
6: In the long run, it will help us understand how much surgery needs to be done and whether we can learn more from the surgery of the lymph nodes to understand how the breast cancer is spread. It may well help us understand more about how lymphedema starts. It should help us understand how better to treat the breast cancer.
4: Tributes are being paid to Buffy the Vampire Slayer and Ted Lasso actor Anthony Head, who's died at the age of 72. His daughters say he passed away peacefully of complications due to pneumonia. And England and Scotland's World Cup group games could kick off a national electricity spike equivalent to the total amount needed to power Leeds and Glasgow. That's according to Britain's energy system operator, who say suppliers are preparing for peaks of electricity demand as people stay at home or head out to watch the tournament. From Radio News Hub, I'm Grace McIntosh.
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12: A rainy day today, highs of 16 degrees. That rain can be quite heavy at times, around 6 to 8 millimetres in places. Overnight tonight, some showers early on, dying out as the night goes on, down to lows of 11. And the outlook for Sunday, a slightly better day, cloudy, should stay dry, highs of 21 and lows of 14.
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I thought I would let that one play right out. What way to start the show, hey? Luke Combs there with Hurricane, and that was his breakout hit. So it was only right that we start off and kick off the country show here on CPR FM with just a great song. But don't fear, we have 3 hours of more just great country songs. And if you have joined me, thank you very much. And should we get the show on the road?

There we go. We've gone up, down and all around there, haven't we? So we kicked off with Hurricane, Mr. Luke Combs. And then we had Brooks and Dunn with Rock My World. And that was Little Big Town with Girl Crush. So how are we on this fantastic Saturday afternoon? Obviously, you've been listening to Marky Mark. So thank you very much for getting everybody warmed up. And hopefully I can carry on with that momentum. What a great show he does. So thank you very much. And yes, this is The Country Show. You are listening to Simon Mayne on CPR FM. Welcome, and we have got a great show lined up. I've got plenty of news headlines to come through. I've got some birthdays that we can look at as well, and then we have the artist focus of the week towards the latter end of the show. But do not tune out and then tune back in just to catch that. Everything in between is all country, country, country, and that's what we want, right? Did you listen last week? The artist focus was a new upcoming country artist who I think is just fantastic. So you can go back and listen to that, and I will let everybody know how you can do that. But I'm going to play a song that did feature in last week's show of our artist focus, and the next song that we are going to play is by Mr. Brandon Good, and this song is from his title album that he has just released. It is called Restless.

was Kenny Chesney there, bringing us to summertime, and I think our summertime has well and truly gone, hasn't it? Rest in peace to the UK's summer, only through May, and that was it. But yeah, what a miserable week it has been. This time last week, we were sweating our cowboy boots off, right? And this week, not so much. But what I do always think about when the weather goes on the turn like this, and it's still quite humid and warm, is the plants value this. So I always think it saves me a job in the evening or in the morning because, well, you know, nature's doing what nature does best, right? And the only thing about bad weather is bad clothing. So, yeah, but what I will do is give you some great advice. So whether it's raining, whether it's really hot, whatever it is, all you have to do to make yourself feel better is turn on CPR FM between 12 and 3. Well, actually, do you know what? You could do it all day on a Saturday. And, yeah, it's just great country music. So what more could go wrong, hey? Right, anyway, so like I said, that was Kenny Chesney teasing us with a summertime song there. And then before that, we had some Dwight Yoakam and Smoke Along the Track. And we have got plenty more great country music coming up, like this one from Travis Tritt, The Whiskey Ain't Working.

Now, if you are a regular listener to the country show here on CPRFM, you know that there are some core country staples that I put in. There's no pun intended there, and you'll see why. And Chris Stapleton is one of them. Absolutely fantastic. I think, I must say, he's probably one of my favourite artists ever. And that's quite bold, isn't it, really? I mean, I do love all music, but, you know, Chris could sing me a phone book. Absolutely fantastic. So that was Chris Stapleton. And that is I Think I'm In Love With You from his latest album, Higher. Now, we are going to go into some more music. And then, after the adverts, we'll hit you with a little bit more. And we'll start to have a look at what's been going on the country scene, shall we?

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So just after the adverts, we had some Gene Watson with 14 Karat Mind. And that, if you didn't recognise the fantastic tone, was Midland. And, you know, again, if you listen to the show, we know that I have a huge soft spot for Midland. And that was probably one of my, one of my favourite songs. Yeah, I think it's fair to say that, that Midland have told. I think it tells a fantastic story. And that is the song is called Sunrise Tells a Story. And whilst we are talking about all things Midland, a fabulous listener and a good loyal friend of mine, Miss Rosie Carter, has done a fantastic album review on Midland's upcoming album that is due to be released next week, the 12th, and it is called Stages. So do make sure, if you can, to head over and go and read that. If you look at Country Music People, you can find them online, and they do release, I believe, monthly, they release magazines, and they are the world's longest running country music magazine, and Rosie does a fantastic job of capturing the songs and the music, and really sets the tone. So if you can have a little read of that, I do suggest you do so. She is fantastic. But there's a little bit of I'm gonna take this back now though, Rosie, because you went over to Texas, Austin, without me. Didn't even murmur an invite. So yeah, that's it. That's right. I'm calling you out live on the country show. Unbelievable. But she sent some fantastic pictures, some fantastic videos, and looked like it was a great time. Rosie really is living the dreams. And when it comes down to all things country, then she is the woman that you want to hit up. So yeah, do make sure, if you can, to go over and have a little look at that. And I've mentioned before the two-step class, and the Rosie is actually at the forefront of that as well, which is happening tomorrow. So if you do want to head over to the Dukes of Highgate, then you can go along for some free honky-tonking two-stepping lessons as well. So yeah, don't miss that out. Right, what have we got coming up next? So we're going to go into some Morgan Wallen. We're going to play a bit of the Eagles, and I will be back just after Garth Brooks.

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3: The music you grew up with.
4: Number 10 has hit out at people attempting to interfere in our democracy and stir up division following comments from US Vice President J.D. Vance. Ben Monse has the latest.
5: Mr. Vance said there should be righteous anger over the case and argued that migration policies had contributed to the conditions in which the killing occurred. The Prime Minister's official spokesman says the Novak family didn't want Henry's death used to create further division. The comments by Vance follow a week of intense scrutiny of how the police responded to the incident.
4: Elsewhere, six more people have been charged with violent disorder after protests in Southampton earlier this week following Henry's murder. It brings the total number of people charged after disorder in the port city to 11. All of them will appear at Southampton Magistrates Court. A study has found changes in lymph nodes can lead to quicker identification of breast cancer amongst patients. Currently, people with invasive breast cancer can undergo surgery to remove armpit lymph nodes to check for cells, but this can lead to lymphedema, a chronic condition that causes swelling. Simon Vincent is a representative from Breast Cancer Now.
6: In the long run, it will help us understand how much surgery needs to be done and whether we can learn more from the surgery of the lymph nodes to understand how the breast cancer is spread. It may well help us understand more about how lymphedema starts. It should help us understand how better to treat the breast cancer.
4: Tributes are being paid to Buffy the Vampire Slayer and Ted Lasso actor Anthony Head, who's died at the age of 72. His daughters say he passed away peacefully of complications due to pneumonia. And England and Scotland's World Cup group games could kick off a national electricity spike equivalent to the total amount needed to power Leeds and Glasgow. That's according to Britain's energy system operator, who say suppliers are preparing for peaks of electricity demand as people stay at home or head out to watch the tournament. From Radio News Hub, I'm Grace McIntosh.
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12: A rainy day today, highs of 16 degrees. That rain can be quite heavy at times, around 6 to 8 millimetres in places. Overnight tonight, some showers early on, dying out as the night goes on, down to lows of 11. And the outlook for Sunday, a slightly better day, cloudy, should stay dry, highs of 21 and lows of 14.
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So I very rarely jump in straight after the intro or straight after the top of the hour. Normally I let a song introduce me back into the to the country show. But this song I feel like needs some firm instruction. So if you are listening, turn it up as loud as it will possibly go. Obviously don't blow any speakers, but you know, you'll thank me after, maybe. No, actually you won't be able to listen to the rest of the show, so turn it up to a moderate listening volume. If not, just creep it up a little bit more, and yeah, get ready to have a good old sing-along. If not, have a little shuffle wherever you are, whether you're at work, you're at home, you're in the garden or not, wherever you are, this song is what you would call a banger. And especially when it comes down to country music, this one could get played anywhere and it's guaranteed to get people dancing. Have I built it up enough yet? Do we think so? Let's kick off with Zac Brown Band, Chicken Fried.

There we go. That was Mr. Marty Robbins there with El Paso. So, yes, welcome to the Country Show here on CPR FM. And I am Simon Main. If you have only just joined us, then you have missed out on a whole hour of great country music. Don't mind me. I'm just here buffering up a little bit. The country music does all of the talking. And, talking about country music, I love to find new tracks. So that's what I try to bring here on the Country Show. Obviously, we go into your firm favourites and the sing-alongs and what everybody knows, but I love finding music that people might not necessarily knows out there, and if you do know it's out there, then might not necessarily have heard it yet. And this song, well, this group, on another headphones, I enjoy the Dire Straits. Not very country, I know, but did you know that Mr. Mark Knopfler did dabble in country music? So he's done a whole album with Emmylou Harris, which is fantastic, I must say. It is absolutely brilliant. And he also done an album with Chet Atkins, you know, Mr. Guitar. Again, another fantastic album. And then Mark Knopfler thought, do you know what? I'm going to have a little go at this country scene as well. So he created a country band. And this next song is from Mark Knopfler's country band, which I think you'll agree, as soon as it starts, you'll hear the Dire Straits of Mark Knopfler tone, which for me is fantastic. So this is the Notting Hill Billies, and the song is called That's Where I Belong. Enjoy.

She mainly had eyes for the summer, though native to cold mountain air. She was a midnight runner, never belonged anywhere. A war going on in a seashell, searching for a place to belong. Living out her last days in a basement apartment,

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And I just couldn't leave you alone there, lost in some little town. So I said,

0: So that was Jimmy Allen and Brad Paisley there with Freedom Was a Highway. And before that, we had some William Prince with Tanqueray, which he wrote for his wife. I saw him open up for Midland at a gig over in London, and William Prince it was the first time I ever heard him, and it was fantastic. And he told his little story of when he was newly married, and he was sitting across his lounge staring at his wife, just admiring her while she was sipping on some Tanqueray. And there we go, there's a little brief history to why that song. But it's really lovely words. And then what do we think to Mark Knopfler and the Notting Hillbillies, huh? A little bit different, but I must say I am a fan. Right, we're going to take a quick dip into some country news that is going on this week. And if you listen and follow country music here in the UK, then a name that would be very familiar to you is Mr. Bob Harris. And unfortunately, due to ill health, he has decided to step down. So for over 50 years, Bob Harris has championed folk, country and the very best in song writing. And when it comes down to country music, he really has flown the flag here in the UK. Hats off to you, Bob. I think you've done a fantastic job. And if there's space now for another, well, no, you can never replicate Bob Harris, can you? But if we're looking for someone to take up the helm, then I'll chuck my name in the mix. But I must say nobody will do it better than what Bob Harris has done for country music here in the UK and across the globe as well. So a commendable mention to him for that. Right, before, that's just one headline, we're going to keep trickling them in as we go, but the reason why we're here is for country music, right? So let's play some Chris Christopherson, Me and Bobby McGee.
1: If it sounds country, man, that's what it is. It's a country song. Yeah, okay. Well, 1, 2, 3, 4. 1, 2, 3, 4.

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Keith Urban there telling us all about the Wild Hearts. Right, shall we have a little dip into the country news or some more country news that is going on out there this week? One of my most exciting headlines, I must say, is that Alan Jackson's The Last Show. So Alan Jackson is doing his last tour ever over in the States. And yeah, how lucky are they? But it is brilliant that they are going to do The Last Show, and it will air later on TV and will stream, that everybody can basically watch his very last show. So I am looking forward to that. Keep your eye out for that, because that is coming up towards the latter end of the year. Right, some more music headlines in the country scene that is going on. So Garth Brooks, who is actually coming to the UK later on towards the end of the month, has reportedly began exploring the sale of his historic music catalogue. So Garth Brooks, if you know a bit about Garth Brooks, has a lot of music behind him. In fact, about $2 billion worth of history there. So, yeah, maybe I might put a bid in. Who knows? So Garth Brooks is looking to sell his historic music catalogue, for $2 billion. Wow. Ella Langley become the first country artist to score multiple number ones in 2026. And we have played a bit of Ella Langley here on the country show on CPR FM. So do make sure you listen out for her. She's kind of the big deal at the moment. She's really, really making waves in the country scene. And then we're going to go over to Morgan Wallen. So we do like a bit of Morgan Wallen, but he is sometimes well known for his antics outside of country music. He's been arrested a couple of times, and yeah, he likes to cause up a bit of stir. And in his latest concert, he has done that. So it was caught on camera that Morgan Wallen grew frustrated whilst on stage with his piano, to which he decided to flip it, basically. And it was all cool. So that did make the news headline. But, you know, he makes great music. Is that an excuse? I mean, he could probably make a sound out of that, couldn't he, and turn it into a song. I'll flip my piano. There we go. You've heard it here first. Morgan, if you do decide to turn that into a headline, then, remember where you heard it, please. Anyway, that is a little snippet of what has been going on in the country scene just this week. Right, that's enough of that. Let's play some more great music, and it doesn't get any better than this. I'm not even going to introduce it. I'm just going to press play.

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0: why don't we begin?
1: The fantastic sound of Tammy Wynette there. Welcome to my world. Just before that, we had some T. Graham Brown with Darlene. Right, we are coming up towards the end of the second hour here on The Country Show. But do not go anywhere, because the next hour is some more great country music. And we will jump into the artist focus of the week, who I'm not going to even make it a surprise, is none other than Johnny Cash. So do make sure that you stay listening to that, and we'll play some great, great country music. And then, yeah, we'll round it all off with focusing on Johnny Cash.

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4: Downing Street have hit back at comments from the US Vice President linking the murder of Henry Novak to migration. Ben Monse reports.
5: J.D. Vance said there should be righteous anger linking the murder of Henry Novak to what he called the mass invasion of migrants. Number 10 responded by condemning attempts to interfere in our democracy and stir up division on our streets, while stressing that the Novak family do not want the case used to fuel tension. An independent watchdog is investigating how Hampshire police handled the incident.
4: Elsewhere, six more people have been charged following violent disorder in Southampton earlier this week. There were clashes at a demonstration over the way police handled the murder of Henry last December. Changes of structure in lymph nodes could lead to quicker identification of breast cancer amongst patients. A study found that the structure changes when someone has cancer, making it easier to identify people who are at higher risk of the disease spreading before doctors can even identify the cells. Simon Vincent from Breast Cancer Now says the research will impact thousands of patients.
6: About 55,000 women and 400 men are diagnosed with breast cancer each year, and the majority of those will have some sort of surgery. So understanding about how lymph nodes work and reducing the impact of surgery on lymph nodes is going to have a huge impact on many, many thousands of women.
4: There's been a U-turn on FIFA's World Cup water bottle ban. After backlash from fans, experts and even the Prime Minister, supporters will now be allowed to bring one sealed small plastic water bottle into stadiums. The royal family are in Gloucestershire to celebrate the wedding of Princess Anne's son, Peter Phillips. The King and Queen, the Prince and Princess of Wales and Zara and Mike Tyndall are among those in attendance. And Madonna has revealed the star-studded visual film for her upcoming record, Confessions 2, will be released next week. Actors Benedict Cumberbatch, Richard E. Grant and model Kate Moss are among the stars named on the poster. That's the latest from Radio News Hub. I'm Grace McIntosh.
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11: A rainy day today, highs of 16 degrees. That rain can be quite heavy at times, around 6 to 8 millimetres in places. Overnight tonight, some showers early on, dying out as the night goes on, down to lows of 11. And the outlook for Sunday, a slightly better day, cloudy, should stay dry, highs of 21 and lows of 14.
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And we are back. And yes, this is the final hour of the Country Show here on CPR FM. That was George Strait there, kicking it off with Roundabout Way. And that's right, you have 60 more minutes to listen to great country music, and we will round off towards the end with our artist focus of the week. And did you know that you can go in and look to see, basically, earlier than when the show comes on, you can go over to CPR FM on the social media, Facebook, Instagram, we're on X, Twitter, oh no, Twitter is X, sorry, TikTok as well, and you can go and check out all of the fantastic shows that do take place here on this brilliant radio station. And yeah, you can listen to us here, there and everywhere, online, DAB, we've got apps, so it's a smart speaker, you can even catch us on there, radio player. There is no reason to miss out of any of the fantastic shows that do take place on CPR FM. Right, anyway, let's kick in some more, shall we? So we're going to go to some Sawyer Brown now. I Don't Believe in Goodbye.

surely you can see why and where my love for 90s, 80s, late 80s, 90s country music comes from. That was Tracy Lawrence there, Renegades, Rebels and Rogues. And like I said, just before that, we had some Sawyer Brown, I Don't Believe in Goodbye. Right, if at any point that you would like, I know it's a bit late in the day, but if at any point you would like to ever get in touch with the shows or any of the shows on this fantastic radio, then you can. So for me directly, you can get in touch, simon@cprfm.com. And for any of the other shows as well, we all love hearing from you, knowing what you like, even what you dislike, really. And if you have any suggestions of something that you would like to get played, if it don't get played now, it will get played at another time. And that's an excuse just to listen again, right? Not that we need it. It's fantastic. So, and I think I'm going to... Can I slogan that? It's just fantastic. Every Saturday, I think that's all I'm ever saying. Why? Because it is fantastic. Anyway, I do laugh at myself. Someone's got to, haven't they? Right, we're going to come up to scratch now with some newer country music. So we're going to hand you over to Luke Bryan. And then there is some Elle King and some Miranda Lambert as well to let you know what they don't want to do and why they don't want to do it.

There we go. That was L. King and Miranda Lambert there telling us that they're drunk and that they don't want to go home. I'm sure we've all experienced that, haven't we? It does get to a point though, doesn't it? For me, when your feet starts to hurt, you know, it's not anything else. Oh, and a bit of tiredness as well. I don't do well not being tiredness. I wouldn't make a very good cowboy or a country singer, really, because all they seem to do is drink whiskey and honky-tonk all night. Oh, I don't know. I think I could. Anyway, let's go into the birthday corner, shall we? So there are two notable birthdays that have taken place this week. So we're going to kick off from the 1st of June on the Monday. And it was one half of a duo that get a regular play here on the country show. And it is Mr. Ronnie Dunn. He has celebrated his birthday. So well done. Happy birthday for Monday, Ronnie. I know that you potentially know you're never going to listen. However, we can put it out there. But yes, absolutely fantastic. And another artist who reminds me, I think he literally is a one-hit wonder. Some people might think, who on earth are you going on about? But if I say the name Uncle Cracker, does that mean anything? Growing up, I remember when this song came on. He sang a song called Follow Me, which I am going to play for you as well. But on Wednesday, he did, in fact, celebrate his birthday as well. And he, is one of them pop country alternative artists, but yeah, he's a country artist, so it's only right that he gets a mention, right? So yes, that is a couple of the birthdays that have taken place this week, at the first week of June, but there is plenty more coming up, so do not miss a show, because then you know who to put onto your birthday card list, right? So it's only right that we do play some Brooks and Dunn, and then we'll follow that up with some Uncle Cracker.

0: did that song do anything for you? Do you remember it? Yes, it's like I said, it was back in the 90s that did drop in, but it was a one-hit wonder. I don't think he released much music after that that went on to see the same success as that song did. Uncle Cracker there, Follow Me. All right, do stay with us, because after the adverts, we are going into the artist focus of the week. There is none other than Mr. Johnny Cash. And I must say, I've had some great feedback on the old social media. Mr. Paul Safiro has popped up and said, I love a bit of Johnny Cash. So yes, hopefully, Paul, you've enjoyed the rest of the show, but you are in for a treat, especially if you are a Johnny Cash fan that I have. I'm quite pleased with what is going to come up next. Kenny as well, Kenny Marsh, has also popped up and said, yeah, that's a bit of me. He likes a bit of JC. So yes, it's good to have you on board, Kenny. And hopefully you're enjoying the show. And everyone else out there as well, I hope you are enjoying the show. And if you ever want to get in touch, you can access us on social media. You can head over to the email, simon@cprfm.com, and always just, pop up, say hello, let us know what you like, dislike. If there's anything that you would like to listen to in particular, then you are more than welcome. But yes, after the adverts, like I said, we are going to go into this week's Artist Focus of the Week.
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So it is that time of the show where we do draw focus to one country artist in particular. New, old, upcoming, unsigned, we get it all sorts here on The Country Show on CPR FM. And this week we are jumping in to arguably one of the best known country artists for all different reasons. And we can look at some now. So if you have been listening to the show, you will know that this week's artist focus is Johnny Cash. And if you don't know much about Johnny Cash, then let me bring you up to scratch. Johnny Cash, aka the Man in Black. So J.R. Cash was born in 1932 and he revolutionized country, rockabilly and gospel music. And a little fun fact before we do get right into it, it's quite sad actually, that Johnny Cash was actually in fact born J.R. Cash. And that's because his parents couldn't agree with a name, so they compromised with initials. I don't know how I feel about that. But he got his name, Johnny R. Cash, when he enlisted into the US Air Force. But what we will do is we will kick off this artist focus with Johnny Cash's first number one hit, and I'm sure everybody knows it who knows Johnny Cash. So this week's artist focus, it's a great pleasure to bring you Mr. Johnny Cash.

facts about Johnny Cash, and to be fair, I had my work cut out for me this week. This man has a backlog of history and fantastic stories to go through alongside his fantastic career. But what we will do is I will let you know a couple of fun facts. Again, I say fun, it's not that fun. Did you know that Johnny Cash was nearly killed, right? And get this, of all things, by an ostrich. That's right, the massive birds. But Johnny Cash kept an animal park behind his offices, to which he was in fact attacked by an ostrich, which led him to 5 broken ribs and a lacerated stomach, which ultimately led Johnny Cash to have an addiction to prescription painkillers. And if you've seen his biopic and know a bit about Johnny Cash, we know unfortunately he did suffer with addiction to drugs and other narcotics as well, but that didn't stop him creating great music. And he did in fact record 2 albums whilst in prison. But not, so he wasn't in prison, no. He went and attended the prison as the artist Johnny Cash and performed for the thousands of inmates over at Folsom Prison and San Quentin Prison. So it's only right, that's right, that I play the Folsom Prison Blues.

And that's right, The Ring of Fire. So that does bring me up to the last couple of songs that I can play of Johnny Cash here. So let's go into a little bit more about him. And these next two songs have a real big impact on his relationship with June Carter. So the next song I am going to play is called It Ain't Me, Babe. And it is with his wife, so they shared a 35-year relationship and marriage, and it had its ups and downs. But they both met back in 1956 at the Grand Ole Opry, and at the time they were both married to other people, but their chemistry just hit it off, and that was it. They went on lived happily. They were in love, they went on to have a very successful marriage. And then the last song that I am going to play was the Johnny Cash's last recorded song. So it is his version of a song called Hurt, which Cash reimagined the track into a heartbreaking reflection of his life, legacy and his mortality. And I think if you've seen the video, if you haven't, go over to YouTube or wherever you can and have a look. It is a real testament to him as an artist as well. So I will leave you with them two Johnny Cash songs. It has been an absolute ball. It's been fantastic. I've got to say it, right? But yes, if you would like to listen back at any point, then you can visit the website www.cprfm.com, and you can click on the playback player and you can catch us all again and all of the other shows that are on this radio station. Just click under the presenter name. I am Simon Main. It has been an absolute pleasure, and hopefully you will all be back next week. So make sure you turn it up loud, because that's the only way we have to listen to it, right? And have a great weekend, and I will see you the same time next week.

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2: And now, Andy Miles with another hour of the music you

Saturday afternoon once again. Time for the album show. Andy Miles in for Tony Kirk this week. And thanks very much to Simon Main for 3 hours of country. How does he do it? 3 hours on a trot. Amazing. Fun here until 5 p.m. this afternoon, when of course it'll be time for Saturday Soul with Kev Wilson. But we've got 2 hours before that, haven't we? Huh?

That's a fine album from quite a few years back there. The Naked Ride Home is the name of the album, a 12th album there from Jackson Browne. Well worth seeing if you get him billed somewhere. Go and see him because he's well worth it. Very polite, nice, gentle man, very much so, and very entertaining as well. I was looking up trying to find out who it is who provides the backing vocals for that song, but I couldn't find any details anywhere, sadly. Never mind, we'll find that sometime or other. Now then, do you remember... No.

voice of Bonnie Bramlett, who wrote the song together with Leon Russell. Way back in 1969, they released that. It was actually a B-side, I think it was, to Coming Home, that I recall on the single, which I've got somewhere in the rack there. Probably notable covers were, of course, The Carpenters, who retitled it as being Superstar. But also, not forgetting Luther Vandross, Bette Midler, and also Peggy Lee also did versions of that as well. Don't forget, of course, half past the hour, a look at the weather forecast for the surrounding area of Kent. And, well, what can I say about the weather? What a contrast from last weekend, eh?

0: Featured on the Help album, one of those early compositions from George Harrison there. You like me too much. It's true.
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Composition from John Anderson for the 1977 album from Yes. Going for the One, their eighth album. But I wonder what that means, Going for the One. I never did work out what that was. Wondrous Stories from them. Some live music now. Robin Trower.

That's from the album In City Dreams, the fifth album from Robin Trout back in 1977, originally recorded by a guy called Bobby Blue Bland in Houston, Texas, 1957, but also recorded by Eric Clapton on his 75 album, I think it was, EC Was Here. Remember that one? Anyway, further on up the road there, and after the next track, we'll have a look at the weather, shall we? A slightly different version for the Rolling Stones.

0: In 2015, there was a reissue of the album Sticky Fingers with a lot of extra tracks and various other accompanying stuff with it, I suppose. And it included that live track there. Well, alternative track, really, Sticky Fingers. Dead Flowers, the alternative version there. Originally came out in 1971 on the album Stripped, I think it was. Or no, it was 71. But Sticky Fingers, yeah, that was the album at the time. Rather than carry on about that, let's do something sensible and have a look at the weather. Here's the Met Office weather forecast for the southeast of England. Rain this afternoon and early evening, currently 14 degrees Celsius and steady. Wind is from the south-southwest, 21 to 40 miles per hour. Visibility now is moderate. UV index is 2 and falling. Pollen count is low. Now, the tide at Brighton Marina will peak very shortly at 5.5 metres at 15.41, 9 minutes to 4. And at Dover, the tide has peaked at 5.9 metres at 15.31. Just a couple of minutes ago, isn't it, really? 29 minutes to 4. And it is now something like about 28 minutes to 4, something like that anyway. Another look at the weather, of course, because you never know, things might change in an hour's time.
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We started out playing a song from Jackson Browne, and he used to be a member of that band, the Nitty Gritty Dirt Band, way back, of course. I think he wrote a couple of songs for that album, of course, which was a self-titled, their debut album back in 1967. Buy For Me The Rain. Don't think you'd have to pay for it these days. There's plenty of it around. Good afternoon, Brian. Here's a song for you. Bad Company.

Bob Rogers on lead vocals, of course. Run With The Pack was the name of the album they released in 1976. Bad Company. Do Right By Your Woman. Wise words.

0: The song originally called simply Paradise, actually, and it was produced by Shel Talmy, who also produced a lot of the early Who music as well in the 1960s. That, of course, Amen Corner from 1969. If Paradise is half as nice.
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Probably the best known song from ZZ Top from their album Eliminator in 1983, Give Me All Your Loving. And filmmaker Tim Newman was hired to direct the video for that. Very popular video indeed, especially on the fairly new channel MTV at the time. And I do recall seeing it on a video jukebox, which was fairly local to me at the time, and very popular on there as well. From 1983, they were ZZ Top. This is Fairport Convention, CPR FM.

vocals of Sandy Denny, who was first-time member of Fairport Convention then in 1969, a Bob Dylan song which he'd recorded some 5 years previously, but from the album What We Did on Our Holidays, Fairport Convention, I'll keep it in mind. And a little instrumental now from some people in Norway. They call themselves Titanic.

0: Norwegian hard rock band that formed in 1969. That from 71. Somebody called Sultana from Titanic. Nice. Thank you. Only the crackles are in stereo. In the UK, it's 4 p.m, but 8 a.m. in Vancouver.
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0: Thank you.
1: I think it was originally from the album Nothing Fancy, Lynyrd Skynyrd there. It was a live version there from 1976, recorded at the Fox Theatre in Atlanta, Georgia, of course.

Neil Young from his Freedom album of 1989. I'd see him, I think it was in 2003 or so at the NEC, just outside Birmingham there. Very good indeed. I don't know if he's going to be touring the Europe at all in the near future, but if he does, I think I will try and see him.

0: The Odd Birds, a single they released in 1966, Evil Hearted You. And if you do like music from the 1960s, then Phil Still, a rhyming Phil Still as we call him there, is your man on Tuesday evenings between 7 and 8 o'clock.
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It's brilliant. It has to be the best version I've ever heard anyway. Carla Thomas and, of course, Otis Redding and Tramp, another song from 1966.

0: Serious music from Billy Joel, 1989. Stormfront was the name of the album he'd released at the time. Fairly serious tracks on there, actually. That's one of them, in my opinion. Down Easter, Alexa. I suppose various intelligent speakers are now popping up and thinking, what does he want? Or what does she want? That's just too bad, isn't it? Down Easter, Alexa is what it was called. This is Eric Clapton.
1: I don't

album Backless in 78. That was Eric Clapton, Promises, with a little bit of help from Yvonne Nellerman. And another look, a final look from me at the weather directly after a good whipping.

0: John Diamond, a.k.a. Beaky, is the only original member there of Dave D. Dozy, Beaky, Mick and Titch. And that's a song they released in 1968. I think they had a number one with it. Legend of Xanadu. Let's have another look at the weather then. Met Office weather forecast for the southeast of England. Rain this afternoon and early this evening. Currently 14 degrees Celsius and steady at that temperature. A wind is from the south-southwest, 21 to 40 miles per hour. Visibility now is good. And the UV index is currently 2 and falling. Pollen count is low. The tide at Brighton Marina is now falling to reach 1.7 metres at 22.01, which is 1 minute past 10. And at Dover, the tide is now falling to reach 1.7 metres at 22.48, which of course is 12 minutes to 11 in English money.
1: 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This

loads of instrumentals here, love instrumentals. That one from The Ventures, 1960. Walk, don't run. Well, you can always catch the bus, I guess. This is the Jeff Healey Band, and here's a rendition of the Jimi Hendrix composition, Angel.

Toronto man Jeff Healy and his band from 1998, and Angel, we lost him about, what was it, 18 years ago now? Very sad indeed. At 5 o'clock, if you're staying with CPR FM, then you will find Kevin Wilson playing Saturday Soul, which is nice for the evening. It's Tom Petty and the Heartbreakers.

Tom Petty and Heartbreakers recorded 13 albums, and that's from their final one, Hypnotic Eye. The last one before, sadly, Tom passed away. Sins of My Youth was the name of the track there from 2014. This is Slash.

0: voice of Miles Kennedy there, who used to front Alter Bridge many years ago. That from 2012, Slash and Shot Fired.
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was Joe Walsh with an album for You Can't Argue With a Sick Mind is what it was called there. Turn to Stone, of course. That's it from me. I shall be back on Tuesday directly after Rhyming Phil after his 60 selection.

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Good afternoon and another great album show here on CPR FM. Getting us underway, we've got Willie Mitchell with Soul Serenade from 1968. And the original was done by King Curtis 4 years earlier. Queen of Motown, that's Mary Wells. Back to 1964 and Mike.

Up next, we've got Barbara Lynn and Take Your Love and Run from the album Here Is from the 1970s. Back to 1980 there with Gladys Knight and the Pips and Bougie Bougie, written by Ashford and Simpson.

0: the family soul group The Staple Singers, and Respect Yourself from 1971. Moving on to the 1980s now, with the Pasadenas and their homage to the Supremes and Aretha Franklin tribute, Right On.
1: 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This room's a mama.

0: getting us underway for our four in a row here this afternoon. Four tracks played back to back. We kicked off with Room in Your Heart from the Sheffield band Living in a Box. Darren Hall and John Oates, which they wrote And She's Gone. Incognito, Don't You Worry About a Thing, lead vocals by Mesa Leek from the 1990s, and there from 2014. There is Lisa Stansfield with a cover version of The Players' 1977 US number one, Baby Comeback.
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Going Back to My Roots by Lamont Dozier, written by Lamont and produced by him, and he was a member of the Motown writing production team, Holland, Dozier and Holland, and that was from 1977. 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

Taking us up to the top of the hour, we've got the Checkerboard Squares and Double Cooking. The A-side to that track was called A Day in Sausalito, and that's the Volcanoes, Gonna Be a False Alarm. From Philadelphia, they later become the Tramps in the 1970s. That was from 1967. So up to the top of the hour, this is the Checkerboard Squares and Double Cooking. More of the music you grew up with here on the Saturday Soul Show after our short break.

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As we approach this evening here on the Saturday Soul Show, the 6th of June, in my music is El Giro from the year 2000. Once Bitten, Twice Shy, her debut single and her only UK hit. 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

0: Hope you're having a good weekend. Despite the weather across the country today, there's the Tramps and Hold Back the Night. The first time that was released is an instrumental called A Scrub Board, 1972. That was 1975, and we heard from them earlier on as the Volcanoes from 1967. We'll be taking a short break, and then it's time for our four in a row for hour two.
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0: Smoochy Saturday Soul, ending off our four in a row with Marvin Gaye, Abraham, Martin and John. First released by Dion in 1968, and that was from 2 years later, 1970. Judy Cheeks from her seventh album, Respect, Forgive and Forget, from 1995. Linda Green-Tavini was the third Peaches who appeared on this hit, with Peaches and Herb with Reunited, 1976. And we kicked off from 1979, Earth, Wind and Fire, and After the Love Has Gone, produced by Maurice White, and he was a founder member of the band. We'll take a short break. We'll be back with Booker Newbery III and The Holidays.
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is a debut solo international hit from the 1980s, Booker Newby III and A Love Town. Back to 1966 with the A-side being I'll Love You Forever with vocals by Edwin Starr. 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

0: Robert Byrd and Earl Nelson are making up Bob and Earl. From 1973, and I Can't Get Away. Tommy Neal and In Deep, that's coming up for us next.
1: CPRM.

First released in 1967 in America. Produced by Richard Popcorn Wiley, Tommy Neal, and Going to Happen. And then we're going to hear from In Deep, Last Night, a DJ Saved My Life. And that was released as a title track from their debut album. And this was from 1982 here on CPRFM.

0: a group named after Simon Suson, who created the group. That was one of his partners' name, the Sharonettes, and Papa Oo Mau Mau from 1975, The Incredibles, and All of a Sudden, A-Side Standing Here Crying.
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Yes, we're in our final hour of the Saturday Soul Show. Coming up next, we've got Mikey T with your party anthems. But there's Bobby Goldsborough with the Too Many People, former member of the Webs, the Manhattans, formed in 1962 from New Jersey. Only member still alive is Gerald Alston. And this is a track called Crazy.

There's the Olympics, and I'll do a little bit more. A side to that track was called The Same Old Thing from 1967. As you move forward 12 years to 1979, written and produced by George Duke, and the lead single from the album, and this is a Brazilian Love Affair. And then it's going to be time for our four in a row.

0: And our final four in a row all have a night or night in the title. And there's Regina Troupe with Friday Night, written and produced by Regina, from the album A Love Forever. Before that was Boogie Nights from Heatwave, produced by Barry Blue, had the big hit Dancing on a Saturday Night. That was from 1976. Candy Staten, The Nights on Broadway from 1977. That was written by the Bee Gees. And we started off with Don Downing, Lonely Days and Lonely Nights, from the Dr. Boogie album, which was penned by Don, from 1973. Time for a break, and then we're going to be back with the Earl Wright Orchestra, Ike and Tina Turner, and Nolan Porter. Across
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That track was written by Frank Wilson, who had a Northern Soul a number one hit. Do I Love You? Indeed I Do. And before that, we had Summer Ride from the Earl Wright Orchestra, the only single that they released. And we've got Nolan Porter coming up for us next. If I Could Only Be Sure, from his second album, Nolan, 1972. 1973 here in the UK.

a big hit for the Four Seasons, but there's Hugo Montenegro and his orchestra. And that is Sherry from 1960. The A-side to that track was called Get Off the Moon. Thelma Houston, I Ain't Going Nowhere. Written by Gloria Jones and Pam Sawyer on the Mo West label, 1972.

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1: Selfish, yeah, I know. But you got the kind of love that makes me want it all.

Move on up with his biggest hit. There's Curtis Mayfield and Hey Baby, Give It All To Me. And that was written and produced by Curtis. The Roseanne Sisters, Dance Every Dance With Me from 1965, with A-track, the A-side being to that track, A Men...

Thank you very much for your company for the past 3 hours here on the Saturday Soul Show. Been a pleasure as always. Enjoy your rest of your day. Take care. Stay safe. I'll be back with you on Monday for the afternoon show between 2 and 4. And I'll be back with you next Saturday with another Soul Show between 5 and 8. Coming up next, we have Mikey T with your party anthems. And taking us there, The Undisputed Truth and Mama, I've Got a Brand New Thing. Don't Say No. See you next time and take care and stay safe.

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0: A rainy day today, highs of 16 degrees. That rain can be quite heavy at times, around 6 to 8 millimetres in places. Overnight tonight, some showers early on, dying out as the night goes on, down to lows of 11. And the outlook for Sunday, a slightly better day, cloudy, should stay dry, highs of 21 and lows of 14. The music you grew up.
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wind. 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
4: A rainy day today, highs of 16 degrees. That rain can be quite heavy at times, around 6 to 8 millimetres in places. Overnight tonight, some showers early on, dying out as the night goes on, down to lows of 11. And the outlook for Sunday, a slightly better day. Cloudy, should stay dry, highs of 21 and lows of 14.
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0: bit of 220 Kid and Gracie playing right here on Dance Party Weekly. How are you doing? Are you doing good? Are you hyped up? Are you ready for the weekend? That's the title of the show, isn't it? But, you know, got to give it a plug here and there. Are you into some big tunes? Enjoy yourselves listening to the show. On the way, I've got this for you. Bit of JX and You Belong to Me. That's going to play very soon on this week's episode of the Dance Party. This is going to sound so good as well in the summer. Body Rocks and Lucina, yeah, yeah. Play soon. Got a plus one tonight, have you? You got this on the way. It's Martin Solvik and One Plus One. That plays soon as well.
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1: Bit of Kashin and Hyde playing on this week's show. Also Sash as well on Dance Party Weekly. Big shout out to Jess and Kyla listening this week to us. Also big shout out to Rob, who loves listening to the tunes every week. He says, Lee, you set me up for the weekend every week. Big shout out as well to Natalie and Kieran. They're off on holiday listening to us. Loads of going on holiday at the moment. It's been half term, hasn't it? So lots of people getting sort of a... Do you notice that people sort of go around the half terms, don't they? So you sort of the week after, there's a lot of people going away. Big shout out to Maddie as well. She loves listening to us every week. Celebrated a big birthday in my family a couple of weeks ago with a really big party, really big family party. Saw loads of people we hadn't seen for ages, and it was really good. Didn't drink either. I'll tell you why I didn't drink in a minute. There's a story behind it. It's not a very good one, to be fair, but it resulted in me not drinking. I was glad I stayed sober for the night, though, you know what I mean?

My Mago, Charlotte Haining in My Mind. So we had a big party about a week and a half ago, a big family party, and the plan was to get a taxi over to the party, right? And then we were going to have a few drinks, get a taxi back afterwards, and this, that, and the other. Didn't work quite like that. So we got to when the taxi was due to come to get us, and we're sort of looking around for it, and it didn't turn up. So I phoned the taxi company. She said, oh, it'd be about another half hour, so we've got to get over somewhere. So we decided to scrap the taxi and jump straight in the car. The only thing was, I ended up on soft drinks all night, but didn't have a hangover the next day, so it was all good. Not far away from this week's hottest record, then I got a big one for you this week, and it comes from a titan of dance. That's very soon. Up next.

0: Bizarre and Candy Brown and I'm Gonna Get You Baby, also JX and You Belong to Me on this week's Dance Party Weekly. Right, half an hour into the show, you ready for this?
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0: Okay, this week comes from UK producer LP Rhythm. I love his work, he's done some brilliant ones in the past. This brand new one is in collaboration with the one and only Dr. Dre. It's called Like That. It's been dropped in his sets, dropped in some bits he's been doing over the last few weeks, and it's released right now. It's our hottest record.
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them like that this week's hottest record on Dance Party. Let's continue with the tune, shall we? In the second hour of the show, not that I want to get there yet because it's hour one still and it's club classics. I love the classics. But in hour two, we got the Danger Mix with David Noakes and Darren's playing Battle of the Bangers and our tune of the week.

0: Yeah, playing on this week's Dance Party Weekly. How did you cope with last week's heatwave? I struggled, really struggled towards the end of it. It is summer though, and these tunes are going to sound so good on the patio or in the garden, whatever you're doing, celebrating. So kick back, relax, enjoy. We got some more club classics to come. David Guetta and Shouse on the way next.
1: Party on. More of the biggest dance anthems coming next on the Dance Party. Ooh.

It's 26 years ago. Joel Corey, Eb and EK sounding good on this week's Dance Party Weekly. Big shout out to Leisha. Big shout out as well to Abby listening to us. She says, Lee, off on my holidays very soon. Need some inspiration for planes for the aeroplane. Don't have a playlist. Just listen to us. Take us anywhere. You know how to get us online, on demand, on podcasts. Get us all there. Now, I'm going to do double David Guetta now. This is Afrojack with David Guetta and Hero.

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0: rainy day today. Highs of 16 degrees. That rain can be quite heavy at times, around 6 to 8 millimetres in places. Overnight tonight, some showers early on, dying out as the night goes on, down to lows of 11. And the outlook for Sunday, a slightly better day. Cloudy, should stay dry. Highs of 21 and lows of 14. The music you grew up.
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2: 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This is the dance party.

its own thing from Nicabella and Sides with B Martin, also Calvin Harris and Jazzy Satisfied. On the way there we got this. It's called Chasing Rainbows from Funked Up, the Rickshaw Edit. On the way, Poppy Bascom on the vocal with

0: Vicar. It's an absolute belter. It's called Share the House. That plays very soon as well on this hour of the programme.
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0: Going to hit play on this one then. Tune of the week for us a few weeks ago, this. Lamine and Got No Love on Dance Party Weekly. On the way, this week's Tune of the Week, Battle of the Bangers and The Danger Mix.

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1: One of my favourite current anthems at the moment comes from Route 94. It's called Forget the Girl. And Lumming before this and Got No Love, playing on Dance Party Weekly. Current anthems is what it's all about in this hour of the programme. Get playing.

He's messaging to the show, say loving the tunes, Lee. Keep him coming, we certainly will. Alex has been in touch too, loving the tunes. Big shout out to you, Alex. Sarah and Jeff, enjoying a few cocktails in the garden listening to us. Big shout out to the Friday night crew listening as well to us in London. And all of our listeners in Europe and the US as well. Big shout out to you. Let's continue with this then. Not far away from this week's Tune of the Week. I've got a big one for you this week. Going to play it very shortly. First of all, let's get this on. Albie and Olivia Rose. How do you know on this week's Dance Party Weekly? Let's do it.

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1: Albie and Olivia Rose and How Do You Know playing on Dance Play Weekly. This was a tune of the week for us, about 4 or 5 weeks ago. Really, really good one. Sounding great in the sunshine. Big shout out to Emily and Wes. They're off to Ibiza for a few days. Big shout out to Joe as well. Just to the Caribbean. Big shout out to you. Look lovely there. Big shout out as well to Scott listening to us. He says, Lee, loving the shoes this week on Dance Party. Keep them coming. Danger Mix this week on very shortly. David Noakes, producer DJ from the UK, who's been in the Beatport Top 10, is on the Danger Mix this week. He's done a brilliant Danger Mix for us. And Darren's back to play Battle of the Bangers in about half hour as well. He's popping in for a chat. We'll catch up with Darren soon. Let's get this on then. It's Chasing Rainbows, the Rick Shaw edit on Dance Party Weekly.

That's Funked Up with Chasing Rainbows and Rick Shaw, re-edit on Dance Party Weekly, sounding great. On this week's show, big shout out to Roman and Julia. They're off out for a big night out in Derby. Massive shout out as well to Eloise, who's in Gateshead listening to us. Loving the tunes, thank you. Thanks for your love, guys. Tune of the week not far away then. We're going to play that for you very shortly. MK and Poppy Bascom up next though with Zone, one of my favourites at the moment.

Pete Baskew on the vocal with Mark Kitchen, MK, and that is Zone playing right here on Dance Party Weekly. The biggest party on your radio continues. Shout out to Shelley and Dave listening to us there in the garden, drinking a few glasses of wine listening to us. That'll be me later after the show. Still trying to come to

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4: It's time for this week's Tune of the Week.
0: Here we go then, into the one that I've picked for Tune of the Week this week. Brand new from Higo. It's his first ever release on Ultra Records. He brings us Love Bug, his new take on the original record from 1998 by Ramsey and Fenn featuring Lindsay Moore. The result is an infectious and highly addictive house banger powered by lush vocals and memorable melodies, which is bound to make it way on dance floors all around this summer. And we're looking forward to playing it this week as our Tune of the Week. Many more releases slated for this year from Higo. Without a doubt, one of the most exciting acts to keep your eyes on this year. Let's get it on then, our Tune of the Week this week. Higo and Ramsey and Fenn with Lindsay Moore. It's Love Bug right now on the dance party.
4: It's time for this week's Tune of the Week.

0: Rod and Holding Me playing on Dance Party Weeks. He also Herg Becco with Wax playing on this week's shows. It's a real Ibiza sunset tune that you just see yourself sitting on the beach there. Cocktail with the sun going down behind you. Sounds really good, doesn't it? Right, are you ready for the Danger Mix? Stepping into the breach this week is UK producer David Noakes. He's had some Beatport top 10 hits. He's very up and coming, rising star. Let's get him on now. He's stepping into the Danger Mix for 5 minutes.
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3: 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I've taken on the Danger Mix. I've got some cracking tunes that I've mixed very quickly in the

0: Thanks very much to David Noakes for this week's Danger Mix. Sounding absolutely great on the dance party.
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1: Welcome back to the interactive feature on the show where we get a lucky listener on to pick one of two songs we've picked out of the record library here for listening enjoyment. 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Only one can get played.
0: Here comes Battle of the Bangers.
1: Darren from Wisbeach back on the show this week to pick one of two bangers. How you doing, mate?
2: Hi there, Lee. I'm doing all right, thanks. You okay?
1: Very well, thank you. Good to have you back on. Are you ready to find out what is up for grabs this week?
2: I am ready. Hit me with those tunes.
1: Let's do it.
0: Here comes.
1: Released in 2004, had a hit number one in the UK, Eric Prydz' Call On Me, sampling Steve Winwood and Valerie, of course. What do you reckon?
2: And a great video, Lee.
1: A brilliant video, if you know, you know.
2: Yeah, exactly.
1: Brilliant song in its own right, though.
2: Strong start and a good tune.
1: And it's up against this one, Alex Galdino and Crystal Waters, Destination Calibra, sampling an old dance track from the 90s, out in 2007. What do you reckon to that one, then?
2: I've got to go. I mean, Call On Me is a good song, but it's a bit repetitive. You know what I mean? With the words. I think it is just basically Call On Me, isn't it? That are the words. But for me, Destination Calibra wins it.
1: Destination Calibra wins. Wow. Thanks very much for playing this week. We'll see you again soon.
2: See you soon. Cheers. Take care.
0: Here comes this week's winner on Battle of the Bangers.

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2: 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This

rainy day today. Highs of 16 degrees. That rain can be quite heavy at times, around 6 to 8 millimetres in places. Overnight tonight, some showers early on, dying out as the night goes on, down to lows of 11. And the outlook for Sunday, a slightly better day. Cloudy, should stay dry. Highs of 21 and lows of 14.

0: That's brand new from Jay Dixie. It's called Come Down. And before this, Dizzy Rascal and See You. That's C and U, not C, not S-E-E. Yeah, it's done like a text, you know, text from the 90s with abbreviations. See You Dance to start with. On the way, I got this for you then. Nowlek and Temstew is on the way to play soon. We love our new releases, and this one's got a classic disco vibe to it. On the way, brand new from Rob Vice's Discotheque. Looking forward to playing this one for you as well today. It's Shermanology and Insane. Brand new Shermanology on the show. Love a bit of that. They're on the way very soon on this week's Dance Party.
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2: Back around, baby. You're coming back around. You're coming back around, baby. You're coming back around.

Alec, and also before this, Messer and Boss with Dangerous on the New Music Hour on this week's Dance Party. Gemma's been in touch. She says, Lee, loving the tunes this week on the New Music Hour. Keep them coming, please. Let's get this on. It's from Real Boo and Nympho with Daisy Pring. Don't look back.

0: Don't Look Back from Real Bone Info and Daisy Pring playing here on Dance Party Weekly, sounding great on the New Music Hour. These are all the brand new releases, the ones that you need to get on your playlist, the ones that I have handpicked for you this week for your listening enjoyment. Big shout out to Tammy and Steve, they're listening to us from Norfolk. Got the barbecue going, burgers smelling good, they say. Save me one, please. Up next then, Rob Vice and Disco Tech.
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Rob Dice Discotheque playing on Dance Party Weekly on the New Music Hour, on the biggest recommendations, on the biggest party on your radio, the ones that you need on your playlist, officially the biggest party on your radio as well, I might add, nearest here at the controls. Let's get this on then. This is brand new from Paul Kurt Benner and Norma Jean Martin. It's time to dance on the dance party.

brand new from James Carter is Open Up Your Love. And before this, Time to Dance from Paul Kalkbrenner and Norma Jean Martin teamed up for that Time to Dance track here on the New Music Hour on Dance Party Weekly on the biggest party on your radio. Big shout out to you if you're heading off out tonight. Big shout out to you if you're playing mum and dad duty, giving a lift to the kids. I know how it feels. And big shout out to you if you're a taxi driver as well. Massive love to you. Massive respect. Let's get this on then. Dropped into my inbox about 2 weeks ago. It's from Ross Quinn and RR. She sung The Wand. Remember that one?

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2: Been waiting to play that all week to you, that one. Terminology and Insane is the title of the track. Brand new from those guys. And we continue with this, Melodic Trance from the one and only Cream. Drop this into the inbox. It's called Annihilation on the New Music Hour. Love Cream. Let's get this on.

0: brand new from Cream. It's called Annihilation with Kolova on the vocals of that track.
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0: Up next, then, we're going to play you something brand new from Madea and Brian Kearney. It's called Ready to Fly. That plays very shortly. Also on the way, brand new Sigma as well. They've dropped a brand new one from Dutch and Craft, and Professor Green's on it, who's been on Celebs Go Dating recently in the UK.

Andrew and Brian Kearney with Ready to Fly playing on this week's Dance Party Weekly. Sounding great. And big shout out to Alice. She says Lee in the garden doing some revision, listening to the tunes in my earphones and sounding great this week. Thanks very much, Alice, for your message. Big shout out as well to Gary. He says Lee sounding good. Cheers, mate. Jay Dixie in Come Down Now then. And I'm going to play you brand new Sigma Dutch and Graft with Professor Green on the vocals with Need You Now. That plays very shortly. We're on the radio for about the next 12 minutes on this week's Dance Party Weekly. And if you've missed any of the show, I'll

There's Professor Green on the vocals there with Sigma, Dutch and Graft and Need You Now. Also Jay Dixon, Come Down. Professor Green's been on Celebs Go Dating in the UK recently, but they had their finale party last week, so I don't think he actually took anyone to the end party. Didn't come away with a date, bless him. Really cute guy though, really nice guy. There's a different side to him you see on that programme. That is us done for this week. If you want to listen back on demand, get us wherever you get your podcast. Just search for Dance Party Weekly. Online, of course, search for us there. And of course, you can listen back on the website as well. And it's been great spending the last few hours with you. Going to play out with this brand new Cascade, Leighton Gordani and Natalie Jane. It's called Meet Again. And I'm back here same time, same place next week. Have a great week.

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3: The US-Iran conflict has added £1.7 billion to UK motorist fuel costs since it began. Releasing their report to mark 100 days since the conflict began, the Energy and Climate Intelligence Unit says it also meant a spike in electric vehicle purchases. Colin Walker is their spokesperson.
4: So people are beginning to vote with their feet and start making the shift towards vehicles that are not dependent on oil imports and volatile global markets, but towards cars that are powered by electricity, but it's increasingly generated in British wind and solar farms. You know, the people we speak to, the people who've made those shifts, are really beginning to notice the savings that can come from EV ownership.
3: Changes of structure in lymph nodes could lead to quicker identification of breast cancer among patients. A study found that the structure changes when someone has cancer, making it easier to identify people who are at a higher risk of the disease spreading before doctors can even identify the cells. Simon Vinson is the chief scientific officer from Breast Cancer Now.
5: There are more and more treatments coming online which are focused on particular molecular changes in the breast cancer and particular subtypes. So the more that we can understand about exactly what is going on at a molecular level in a breast cancer, the better the treatments that we have.
3: The Bank of England has defended its decision to feature animals and insects on the next series of banknotes. The new banknotes will feature wildlife native to the UK rather than historical figures, which was decided after a consultation with the public earlier this month. Research into public opinion found the previous portraits elitist and not representative of the UK's cultural and natural diversity. Romania has beaten Wales 2-1 in a Bucharest World Cup friendly. Romania led through Florian Koeman before substitute David Brooks equalised with a sweet left foot volley. Wales had chance to turn around the contest completely, but Adrian Rus restored Romania's lead 10 minutes from time. That's the latest from Radio News Hub. I'm Georgia Lee.
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11: A rainy day today, highs of 16 degrees. That rain can be quite heavy at times, around 6 to 8 millimetres in places. Overnight tonight, some showers early on, dying out as the night goes on, down to lows of 11. And the outlook for Sunday, a slightly better day, cloudy, should stay dry, highs of 21 and lows of 14.

thinks that man is mean, without a second glance. 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

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But by the time I reached their little red brick house, Carrie and her father were gone.

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Finally, I headed eastward for the ocean and my only hope of survival, a boat

people joined the painful exodus. Sad, weary women, their children stumbling in the street with tears, their men bitter and angry, the rich rubbing shoulders with beggars and outcasts. Dogs snarled and whined, the horses' bits were covered with foam, and here and there were wounded soldiers, as helpless as the rest.

saw tripods wading up the Thames, cutting through bridges as though they were paper. Waterloo Bridge, Westminster Bridge. One appeared above Big Ben.

before in the history of the world that such a mass of human beings moved and suffered together. This was no disciplined march. It was a stampede, without order and without a goal. 6 million people unarmed and unprovisioned, driving headlong. It was the beginning of the rout of civilization, of the massacre.

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At that very moment, it was raised, and I caught a last glimpse of her despairing face.

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0: Sorry, Claude, but I've no choice. Your brother is expelled.
2: And Frollo didn't hear from his brother for several years.
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0: Let me take you back. 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
0: 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The wicked shall not go unpunished.
1: I should have known. I was a fool to think that you would look after him.
0: Look after him? Me?
1: He has nobody else. Take him. 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
0: Cheyenne. 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
1: And Frollo gave the child a name.
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3: Israeli troops have killed a Palestinian baby boy and injured his parents after firing at a vehicle in the occupied West Bank. The Palestinian Health Ministry says the seven-month-old boy was killed whilst his parents travelled through the area south of Hebron City to see relatives. The US-Iran conflict is driving up the popularity of electric vehicles.
4: Auto Trade have said now for 3 months running that the average price of a new EV is now less than the average price of a new petrol. Which I think would probably blow a lot of people's minds, because we've always been told that they're so much more expensive to buy up front. Well, that doesn't really appear to be the case, and it hasn't been the case in the secondhand market where most of us buy our cars for quite some time. So that quite significant barrier to EV ownership has kind of really been pulled away.
3: That's Colin Walker from the Energy and Climate Intelligence Unit. A new AI tool has been used by UK surgeons for the first time. It colour codes different parts of the body during live operations to help with accuracy. Kapil Sanan used the tool to operate on a patient in her 60s.
5: I think this is a fantastic idea of how I see AI and healthcare for the future. It is a good understanding derived from thousands of operations to allow the human in the loop, in this case myself, the surgeon sitting at that robotic console, to enhance my understanding using anatomical expertise and knowledge derived from, you know, thousands and thousands of videos.
3: A woman has been charged with attempted murder after an incident at a property in Glasgow. A 30-year-old man was taken to hospital by emergency services in the early hours of Friday morning after he was found seriously injured. Police say the incident followed an earlier disturbance near the area. The 33-year-old woman accused is due to appear in court. Now to football. England has won 1-0 against New Zealand in a World Cup friendly. Captain Harry Kane managed to score just before half-time, and Scotland have won an impressive 4-0 against Bolivia. From Radio News Hub, I'm Georgia Lee.
6: 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Text PCP to